0: your champagne pouring. 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This lifestyle should come with a warning. This lifestyle should come with a warning.
1: Yeah, yeah, yeah. 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

0: RMF Fitness. Złap ten rytm.
1: ASAP right up on my gut and that's a life tag. Walk inside the booth, I just talk, I don't write raps. ASAP right up on my gut and that's a life tag. 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

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Why your nigga flexing like he me ain't even like that? Take my newest pinky ring for an ice pack. Shorty keep on damn requesting me about some Snapchat. I don't even like rats, invested into mice traps. Pull up to the trenches,

0: 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Złap ten rytm.
1: Push me, and then just touch me, till I can get my satisfaction. Satisfaction. Satisfaction. Satisfaction. Satisfaction. Satisfaction.

don't take it, it's type me, I'm type professionalist. How was a sentimental with a sentiment? Every day running around the streets, we was leveling. We just run it up. Coming up, lost for entities to get this money up.